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1: This one reads, all right, leave my name out of this, but I would like to confess.
2: Uh-oh.
1: It's from one of our female listeners who said, my husband has really dedicated himself, and he has gotten much more shredded recently.
2: Oh.
1: He's worked
3: looking
1: super
3: for some hard guys.
1: And she found one. He's worked really hard. He's hit some goals. He's proud of himself. My confession is, I'm a little less attracted to him.
2: Oh, no!
1: I never minded his little belly. And I liked when we'd go to DQ and get the buy one, get one, end up with three blizzards between us.
2: Oh, yeah!
1: We would joke about growing old and being little pigs together. Now I feel insecure, and I just don't think that chiseled look is that attractive. Mm. Not going to use his name or my name because he listens to you guys, but I'm a little sad, and I want my fat little pig husband back.
2: My fat little pig husband?
4: Oh, yeah.
1: Look, if things don't work, I have someone for you. His name's Jim, and he's eating a pie in the parking lot of a Home Depot right now.
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1: I'm Jim, okay? Short confession here. It's came in via text. And Jim just said, I ate an entire pie in the car last night.
2: Hell yeah.
1: I parked at a Home Depot, and I just ate an entire pie.
2: Yeah. Why the Home Depot?
1: Big lot, I guess. I don't know. Close.
2: Did you go to the grocery store, see a pie, and just go, I gotta go somewhere else?
1: Did you go to the... Is eating it in the grocery store parking lot somehow, like...
2: Too much?
1: Fatter than just driving over to the Home Depot? Like, if you're at the Sobeys in St. Catharines, like, where the LCBO, yeah. Like, Fairview Mall.
2: Okay.
1: And then you just, like, leave the Sobeys parking lot and pull into the Home Depot parking lot that's right there. Was it better?
2: Would it be... If I saw somebody eating a whole pie, right? And I went to my wife, I said, Charles, you're not going to believe this. I saw somebody just, like, housing a whole pie in their car and be like, oh, yeah, outside of the Walmart? No, the Home Depot. It's weirder.
1: It's a little weirder. Yeah.
2: The Home Depot?
1: Jim, did you not want to bring it home? Did you not want, like, just didn't feel like sharing?

0: Earner.
1: Sometimes, yeah, you don't want to.
0: You just sat there with a plastic fork, I'm assuming, and...
1: It's a lot of pie.
0: Crushed whole pie.
1: You ever get those, like, you see those individual-sized pies, like $2 or whatever?
0: Yeah.
1: That's perfect.
0: Those are great, yeah.
1: Perfect.
0: Itty Bitty Pie Co.
1: That's another good one.
0: On Lake Street. I hit them up
1: a couple weeks... In St. Catharines?
0: Yeah, in St. Catharines. Hit them up a couple weeks ago. Great friends of the show.
1: Man.
0: You got nice personal ones there, Jim.
1: You do whatever you want to do. It's just, you must have been sick after.
0: Soon.
1: So sick. That's a pie.
0: I know.
1: Pies are big.
0: He's in a whole pie.
1: Wow. Hey, you do you, man. Live your life.
0: I'm a little impressed, Jim.
1: Live your life.
2: 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Or them, really. 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

Stone Temple Pilots kicking off 90s at 9 here on 97.7 Hits FM. Happy Friday, Hits Nation. We've made it through the smoky week. And hopefully this weekend it looks like it's going to clear up a little bit in terms of the smoky weather. Let me know how you've been dealing with it. If you've been working outside, how's that been going for you? Lots of great tunes on the way, though, for 90s at 9. Creed and Cranberries on the way after Matthew Good on Hits FM.

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Ontario's best rock, 97.7 Hits FM. It's Ryan. I've been thinking of getting a tattoo for a while, and I'm going to tell you why I might hold out on a tattoo. Apparently, we have step tracking temporary tattoos. They can track your heart rate and muscle activity 10 times better than smartwatches can. This was made to help with children in hospitals not be so scared of all the equipment and needles, and so they can get their vitals done in a more safe and less intimidating environment. And I'm not going to lie, I can't handle anything medical either, so I would definitely need, I don't know, a little shark tattoo so you can take my vitals, because anything medical, any equipment out, I pass out. But my main question is, does that mean we're so far in the future we have Bluetooth tattoos? Because how are we seeing all the information with the heart rate and the muscle activity?

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1: What kind of boat are you, and what is the name of your boat? 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
2: 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I'm a tugboat. No doubt you're a tugboat.
1: And it's the SS Beefy. 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
1: Yeah, and right? You're like one of those skiffs, like one of those like short little like skiffs. Like,
2: 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That's derogatory.
1: One of those small ones.
2: It sounded derogatory.
1: One of those ones like attached to a bigger boat. 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
2: Dude, I don't know if you can say that.
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1: It's a boat.
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We've got some texts rolling in on who you're going for in the World Cup final on Sunday between Spain and Argentina. And I got to say, I'm kind of conflicted. I don't know who to go for. My brain says Spain. My heart, as a Messi fan, I got to say Argentina. I would love to see him lift a second consecutive two World Cup trophy. But let me know who you got, 977-977. We got Four Non Blondes up next on Hits.

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1: All right, just after 10 o'clock every single Friday night, that is when I like to do my weekly segment here on Hits FM. It's called Canada Rocks. As always, you can shoot me a text, 977-977, as long as the band or artist is Canadian. We have them in the system here at Hits. I'll do my best to try and include them at some point. This week, we're going with a local celebrity right here out of St. Catharines, Dallas Green, known for his solo stuff, City in Color, his band Alexis on Fire. And we're going with something off of his 2005 album, Sometimes. The music video for this song actually features him and some guys from Alexis on Fire just going around St. Catharines. Maybe if you watch it, you can let me know the stores and the streets that they're going down, because I honestly can't really make out what the area is, but I do know that it is here in St. Catharines. Save Your Scissors by City in Color is your Canada Rocks pick of the week right here on 97.7 Hits FM.

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It's Ryan. I think we've all heard of the life hack of putting your phone in rice if it gets wet to get all of the water out. Well, now people are doing kind of the exact opposite. They're putting their phones in the fridge when they're overheating. And experts are saying, do not do this because condensation will build up in your phone, causing more defects later on. So it's actually doing more harm than it is good. So I guess this summer, just keep the fridge for leftovers and maybe a few drinks.

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It's Ryan, and that is going to do it for me tonight. Thank you so much for hanging out with me on a Friday night. 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I'll be back next Friday night starting at 9 o'clock. John with you all weekend long starting tomorrow morning at 10. Whatever you have planned for the weekend, inside, outside, maybe you got some soccer watching sprinkled in there. I hope you have a fantastic time with whatever you're up to. Going from the Rolling Stones to the Blue Stones on Hits FM.

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1: Carl's body now produces the most delicious aged bourbon as he sweats. 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
1: If you were shrunk down, like in the movie Honey, I Shrunk the Kids, what's a food you'd love to jump into?
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1: 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Would you sink?
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1: 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Can you swim in whipped cream?
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2: 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Like, if it's spaghetti, you hope you can, like, climb it like a rope?
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Across the Golden Horseshoes, an Adipost hole digging is the name that gets the job done. Fence posts, bollards, security fencing. If it needs a hole, they'll make it happen. 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
1: 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This this one guy, God, he was loaded. He's like pointing over to me. He's like, "That's Carl Brown from Hits FM." His girlfriend runs up to a bald guy who is standing near me. And starts talking it. He's like, "No, the other bald guy."
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Good morning, Hits Nation. Happy Saturday to you and yours. It's Jonathan hanging out at the White House of Rock today on a sticky, humid day. Today is a gross day. It's one of those days where you step out of the house and just your shirt starts sticking to you and you're not even sweating. It's just humid. The sun's coming out now in downtown St. Catharines. It's a bright, sunny day. Bit smoky still. What are you up to? What's your plans for the weekend? Let me know. 977-977. That's where you're going to find me on the socials. At Jonathan On Air. That's where you can find me as well for the weekend. Let me know what you're up to. Would love to hear from you. Would love to connect with you online. Whatever it is that's on your mind. Would love to hear about it. Kicking off the show. July Talk. Beck and Call. 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

Foo Fighters with Learn to Fly on Hits FM. It's Jonathan hanging out with you here at the White House of Rock today. Text messages coming in. Rose wishing me a good morning. Cheers to you, Rose. And someone here says they've got two kids' birthday parties that are an hour apart lined up for the day. I mean, it doesn't quite sound like my version of hell, but it definitely sounds like a day that I would not be eagerly signing up for anytime soon. My best wishes to you. Hope the parties go well. Crownlands, Blackstar, Hits FM.

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2: 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Somebody walks in there and be like, by the way, we're naked.
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Still waiting. There is Sum 41 on Hits FM. My name is Jonathan, and I, for one, am one of those folks who, listen, I like to take a photo or two at a concert. Sometimes a video. Do I go back and look at them all that often? Not really. Do I post all of them to social media? Not always. I actually kind of forget more often than not. So, a big artist rolled through Southern Ontario, rolled through the GTA with a no-phone policy earlier this week. And, well, I understand it. There was an unintentional, almost positive consequence for me as somebody who didn't get to go. We'll get into this coming up in the 11 o'clock hour. Rob Zombie on the way. Sam Roberts now. Brother Down. This is Southern Ontario's best rock. 97.7 Hits FM.

That's how I'm feeling, Jack White, on Southern Ontario's Best Rock, 97.7 Hits FM. It's Jonathan in with you, and Jack White played in Toronto earlier this week. Gotta say, if you went, I'm quite jealous. I did notice it was a no-phone show, though. Nothing new for Jack White. I've seen him a few times myself already, and I know that, you know, you could definitely categorize him as someone worth seeing multiple times, especially with the quality of his solo work and the band he's put together in the last few years. I didn't go this time. I know folks who did. And while I was, like, kind of inside burning up at the fact I didn't go, like literally the day of, it was like 3 o'clock, and we're like, well, we could get to Toronto. And my wife and I were looking at, like, lawn tickets for $67, and we're like, we just decided not to do it. And while it was a drag to miss out, I do have to say, no phones, no FOMO. You know, fear of missing out. I didn't really get that experience so much because I didn't see the show on everybody's social media. It made it a little bit easier to stomach not going because there was nobody posting on Instagram being like, look, they're playing this song or whatever. Like, I feel like half the time when you feel like you're missing out on something, it's because you're watching it go down on social media. But the no phone show kind of helps out for folks who didn't get to go. Are you a FOMO feeler? Has anyone's social media posts ever bummed you out that you missed a concert? Text me. 977-977. 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

Mary Jane's Last Dance, Tom Petty on Southern Ontario's Best Rock, 97.7 Hits FM. It's Jonathan in with you, and I would say raised on it, but very early on I decided to gravitate towards live albums, live records. And there's one coming out next month. 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Offspring, Gotta Get Away. 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

0: Bob Cage and Tragically Hip on Hits FM. Jonathan in with you. And we are about a month away from the release of the Tragically Hip's new live record, which chronicles their final tour live July 22nd to August 20th, 2016. Will be released August 21st of this year, celebrating the 10-year anniversary of that final tour. In addition to the live record, the CBC is also going to be dropping the final concert, re-airing the final concert the following night, August 22nd. Looking forward to that. Looking forward to the live record as well, the Hip. Very good live. I remember that final show being very good, and I feel like they really went through all the shows that they played on that final Canadian run and picked the best moments from all the shows to put on this album. There's a couple tracks already out streaming if you want to get a little taste of what it's going to be like. But at the end of the day, Gordy and the boys always give you the best that they've got. And they definitely did on that final run.
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It's pretty good. It holds up. Now, listen, I don't want to cause any, conspiracy theories. I don't want to suggest any blasphemous rumors. But honestly, this album sounds so much like everything the Stones have ever done that you'd almost think it's made with AI. And it's possible it might have been, but I don't know. I want to believe they did it themselves, you know?

You know, I really did not have the Rolling Stones as one of my strongest rock singles of 2026 on the bingo card. It's a great song, though. Really love that one. In the Stars, the Stones dropped their latest record, Foreign Tongues, last Friday. And I've listened to it once through, probably once or twice now, I guess, really.

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Billy Talent with Rusted from the Rain on Hits FM. Of course, big night for Billy Talent and Billy Talent fans. They're in Toronto celebrating the 20th anniversary of Billy Talent 2 tonight, playing the album front to back in addition to some other hits, of course. All-Canadian Bill, Death From Above 1979, Colorado opening the show up tonight. Going to be a good one. I'm very jealous of everybody who's getting out to that show tonight. Enjoy it. And looking at the weather map, looks like the radar showing no rain by the time the show gets going. So good for everybody who's out on the lawn and not under the covering tonight at RBC Amphitheater. It's Jonathan in with you, and we are into the noon hour, which means it's time for What Do You Want to Know at Noon. Your questions, my answers, right here on Hits FM. Whatever's on your mind, anything you could need an answer to in life, now is the time. Text in 977-977. You need life advice, career advice, relationship advice. I got you. This or that's either ors, would you rathers. You come up with the questions, I'll come up with the answers, and we will get to it coming up in two songs from now. First up, Pearl Jam, Jeremy, Hits.

Through Glass, Stone Sour, Hits FM. It's Jonathan here with you, and it's time for What Do You Want to Know at Noon? You got questions, I've got answers. You can text into the show now. You can join me live on Instagram as well and ask your questions there at 977-HITS-FM is where you can do that. All right, let's dive into it. Start with Patrick here writing in saying, what's good to eat in St. Catharines as we are going to the Niagara River Lions game? Want to grab food before? That's from Patrick in Cayuga. Honestly, everywhere. Like, if you're going to the River Lions game, you're most likely going to be in the downtown area, like off around St. Paul. So, I don't know. All of the places there are great. You know? You can stop in at Brass Monkey. You can stop in at Di's Pizza. You can go for Cully's if you want, like, wings and stuff. Like, I don't know. Like, all of it. We're kind of spoiled. All of a sudden, there's a ton of really good spots. Someone asking here, would you rather be in a band or be a solo artist, and why? As somebody who's in a band right now and had the option between being a solo artist and a band, I'm partial to being in a band. I like the collaboration. I like having different people to rely on. In my particular band right now, my drummer, I've been playing with him in band since we were like 12. So when I think about music, when I think about writing a song, it's his drums I hear in my head. Matt, who plays bass in the band, he's been playing bass forever. I hear him, I hear his harmonies, I hear his vocals. So I like being in a band. I like doing solo cover gigs, and I wish I did more of them. Like, literally, as far as solo gigs, I would go play every single night if I could. But in terms of making my own music, I like being in a band. If you had $10 million, what would be the first thing you would buy and why? First thing I would buy is a piece of property with a house on it. I'd buy it free and clear, which I'm sure there's like tax reasons why that's a bad idea or credit reasons why it's a bad idea. I just don't want to owe anything, you know? I want to buy a piece of property that I can casually farm, I would say. Nothing too over the top, but like have some chickens, raise some veggies here and there, have space for the dogs, have a catio, have a side garage, maybe a little mini amphitheater, do some home shows or something like that. That'd be cool. And then I would probably buy... I'd buy like some kind of space for concerts and make like a co-op space where it's like you don't necessarily buy tickets to shows, you buy a membership and everybody's responsible for taking care of the thing. And I don't know, I just, you know, invest in the community. That's kind of what I would, if I had the 10 mil, that's probably what I would do. Nick, who's winning today, France or England? I'll take England, but I think France probably is going to win, but I'm on England. Michelle writing and saying, Otis wants to hear the sound of silence by Disturbed. I mean, for a dog. Anything for the dogs. We'll see about if we can get to that. That might be coming up a little later on. The Instagram chat, Cristello saying, what you just said is way over 10 million. I don't think it is. Like, if you go outside of... Like, if you're trying to, like, build something in, like, the downtown core, but if you go off the beaten path, you can definitely get a property. Like, I'm not talking I need, like, 40 acres. I need, like, you know, just enough that I can plant a couple rows of veggies and have a decent house. Nothing too big, because, again, like, the bigger you build something, the more you have to clean. That's what people don't talk about when you get a big house, and I'm not really down to pay somebody to clean my stuff. Someone wants to know if the races are still on with the pending rain tonight at Merrittville. As of right now, we are still on. We are still on for racing tonight. Someone says, how much would it cost to get you to make my website? Probably a lot of money because you'd have to send me to school to make websites. I don't know anything about making websites. I'm probably the last person that should ever make a website. All right, let's park it there.
They got Monster Truck on the way. Shine Down Now. Thanks for all the questions. I'll stick around in the Instagram chat and answer anybody who I missed today. And, yeah, let's get back to it. Safe and Sound, Hits FM.

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0: Silverchair Tomorrow hits FM. Jonathan in with you. And if you missed the warning, maybe on your phone, I'm watching TSN and they just have a warning that popped up. There is a tornado warning active for Southern Ontario right now. Mississauga, Brampton, Halton Hills, Milton, Burlington, Oakville. If you're in those areas and you see a storm approaching, take shelter immediately. Tornado warning for Western GTA. It's ugly up there. It's not so bad in St. Catharines right now. It's getting a little darker, but yeah, definitely some scary stuff anytime you see a tornado warning pop up on the phone screen or even interrupt a broadcast. Literally, the TV on here is on mute, and then all of a sudden it unmuted itself to do the warning. I didn't even know TVs had the power to do that. Something to take serious, though, folks. Stay safe out there. Take cover. And stay away from those tornadoes if you can. Iron Maiden, Number of the Beast hits FM.
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Billy Talent, Fallen Leaves from Billy Talent 2. They're playing that whole album front to back, celebrating 20 years of Billy Talent 2. Tonight at RBC Amphitheater in Toronto. If you're going to the show, drive safe. Tornado warnings throughout Western GTA. Should be long clear by the time Billy Talent gets this stage tonight. Later this week. Motley Crue also taking the stage at RBC Amphitheater. And if you want to be a part of something special, they're putting together a little Google form for fan comments and responses as Live Nation has been making these kind of documentaries at superfans, about superfans of certain bands. They've done it for My Chemical Romance, Pierce the Veil, and Ghost, and now it's Motley Crue's turn. If you are going to the show, if you're going to be in and around Toronto, you can get involved, weigh in, let Live Nation know about why you're a super fan of Motley Crue, and I can pass along the link if you want to join up for this one. Just text me 977-977. If you're a diehard of a band, this is a pretty unique opportunity to be in a documentary about not just the band, but their fans, their super fans, the ones just like you. You can weigh in if you're going to the show next week in Toronto. Let me know, and I can pass along all the forums, and you can get involved and maybe see yourself in a documentary about Motley Crue and their

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0: 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This is Jonathan in with you at the White House of Rock today. And listen, we've all gone out and bought tickets ahead of time for concerts, right? Usually, if it's a big enough tour, big enough show, and you want to go that bad, you're going to buy them the day they go on sale. Something that I can honestly put my hand up and say that I've never done, though, is buy advance tickets to a movie. But there's one film coming out this summer that might change my opinion on doing just that. I'll tell you about it coming up after Neil Young in about 5 minutes from now. Stick around.
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It's 97.7 Hits FM. Jonathan hanging out with you here. Massive Green Day fan. That's my band. Those are my boys. Always been my number one band. And they've got a movie coming out this year. They've teamed up with Live Nation Films to create an original movie around the idea of an indie band opening for Green Day. And then it kind of follows the indie band having to make this road trip. Pretty interesting concept for a movie. Seems like it's been fairly well received so far from some people that I guess I've seen some portion of it, or maybe a little teaser or two here and there. Green Day, of course, involved. They did the production. They are heavily involved, obviously, in the soundtrack to the movie, including releasing a new song as of late. And now you can buy tickets ahead of time for the movie. Yeah. The movie is called Nimrods, and it's going to be out in theaters August 11th and August 14th. Those are at least the pre-sale days that you can go and check out the movie and where it's playing around you. And I think I'm going to pull the trigger on buying tickets ahead of time, because this is just a concept that I want to see rewarded. Like, you can say what you want, and I've got my gripes with Live Nation, but if we're going to start getting some original storytelling around our favorite bands as kind of like an added thing, I at least want to see them somewhat get rewarded for that, because who knows where it goes from here? What other kind of cool original stories happen? What other bands get involved in this? You know, we could be entering like a whole new era where it's not just about biopics, it's about, you know, the stories within the stories or something like that. I don't know. I'm here for it. Either way, tickets for Nimrods, the movie starring Green Day, as well as a whole cast, including Jenna Fischer from The Office, going to be starring in this movie as well. Tickets are on sale now. You can grab them. Have not looked into the pricing details. It's Live Nation, so you never know. Maybe there's some hidden fees hidden in there somewhere. Green Day, Minority, Hits FM.

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This Suffering, Billy Talent, Hits FM, Billy Talent in Toronto tonight, celebrating Billy Talent 2, 20 years of that record. All Canadian Bill with Death From Above and Colorado, going to be a good show up there. Jealous of everybody on their way to that show. Be safe on the drive as well, because the weather's still pretty rough throughout the western part of the Golden Horse Show. Got a couple text messages I want to get to. Someone writing in about that Green Day movie, Nimrods, that we were talking about. Someone says, isn't that what the Beatles did back in the day? Help, Yellow Submarine? Kind of. To my knowledge, and what I remember from watching, especially Help, I don't remember Yellow Submarine much at all. But watching Help, it was really centered on the Beatles, whereas this new movie, Nimrods, Green Day is kind of like a side character. They're not the main feature. They're in the movie, but they're not like who's centered on it. They actually have created an original story around, you know, a scenario that ties this indie band to Green Day. Someone else, Roy from Terrence Bay, Nova Scotia, shout out, says, kind of sounds like Hardcore Logo. Yeah. Yeah, I kind of get that vibe as well. I don't know. I just think in general it'd be really cool to start having movies that tie into bands and famous moments in music history without them being biopics or specifically centered on the band, you know? And then one more I want to get to here because it's a birthday shout-out. Got to give a shout-out to Sheldon. Turning 47 today. Enjoy it, buddy. Chili Peppers, Other Side, Hits FM.

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It's Jonathan in with you, and I've got one of my favorite problems to have, which is the dog I was set to feature for Hit Sounds Adoptable Dog of the Week, I believe has been adopted this week already, before I could even post their video and tell you about them. It's a good problem to have, it really is. So, with that said, we'll get to the Hit Sounds Adoptable Dog of the Week coming up, and I'll tell you about a dog who we've previously featured who's still looking for their forever home. Her name is Lady. Stick around for that. Three-pack of tunes lined up for you kicks off with Ramones now on Hits FM.

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0: Buzzer. It's time for the Hits Hounds Adoptable Dog of the Week with Jonathan.
1: A good boy.
2: Going back to Welland with the Niagara SPCA, and their Welland location is where you find Lady, our Hits Hounds Adoptable Dog of the Week. Lady is a 4-year-old mutt. Yeah, we really don't really know what she is. I think probably maybe Rottweiler in there, maybe some lab. Maybe some 100% certified heckin' sweetheart of a dog. That's 100% true. Lady is a dog who's full of energy and full of confidence. Basically played all on her own while we were hanging out with her in the bigger pen at the Welland location of the Niagara SPCA. She did come up to us. She did interact with us. And she did want to play with us to a certain extent. But for the most part, it was a game of keep away with her favorite toy in the pen. And look, she is a lot of fun, but she's also a dog who is strong and going to need some structure to thrive. So we're looking for an experienced dog owner for her. That would be the best match for Lady, and probably a home without children, as again, she gets very excited and she does not realize how strong she can be. So an adult-only home would be probably the best environment for her. She also would prefer to be the only pet. She likes having all the attention on herself. Pretty typical female dog from my standpoint and my experience. She definitely likes to bond with her people. Like when we were there, there was a volunteer walker who was just on the other side of the fence. And as much as Lady wanted to hang out with my wife and I while we were filming, she actually was more fixated on her person on the other side of the fence and wondering when she was going to come in and play with her. So Lady definitely likes her people. If you are looking for a loyal companion, a dog who is going to be full of energy, full of life, but also a full-on sweetheart that you can bond with over some training classes, over some adventures throughout the summer, Lady is the dog for you. Like I say, she's 4 years old. She's a mixed breed. Go and meet her at the Welland location of the Niagara SPCA, 60 Provincial Street, and see if she's the right match for you and your family. Lady is our Hits Hounds Adoptable Dog of the Week.

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Surrender, getting you ready for Billy Talent tonight in Toronto at RBC Amphitheatre as they are set to play Billy Talent 2 front to back, as well as some of the other bangers from their history of a band. What a night. What a show that's going to be. Going to be a blast. Can't wait for it. Can't wait for racing. Hopefully tonight. All things still go right now at Maryville Speedway. We'll keep you posted on that. And, of course, get into other things on the motorsports calendar for this weekend. A little night racing from a racetrack in North Carolina that was almost dead. That NASCAR has revived. Kind of almost like the Field of Dreams race in a way. Motorsports Mouth Off coming up. Def Leppard now. 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

0: 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My name is Jonathan, a resident racing expert here at Hits FM. Love to talk a little motorsports with you, especially in the heat of the summer, and especially on a weekend like this where there's a lot going on. Let's dive into it. It's time for the Motorsports Mouth Off.
1: It's lights out and away we go.
0: Yeah, that's what we'll be hearing around 9 a.m. tomorrow when the Formula One Belgian Grand Prix goes lights out. Kimi Antonelli on pole for Mercedes. Don't see why he's not going to win that race. Good qualifying effort, though, from Max Verstappen. The Red Bull making a little bit of noise qualifying P2. Norris, Russell, Leclerc, Hamilton round out the rest of the top six starters in that one. Like I said, I'm going with Antonelli in that one. Also, IndyCar, they find themselves in a bit of an interesting situation. They're racing in Nashville at the Oval, Nashville Super Speedway, just outside of downtown Nashville. And it's scheduled to go off around 5:30 tomorrow, but that's pending because Fox has the rights to IndyCar as well as the World Cup. So they are going to try to tie in as many World Cup viewers into this IndyCar race as possible. And basically, cars are going to roll from the grid as soon as they are clear of the FIFA World Cup final. And which, you know, again, probably scheduled to end around 5:30, but with stoppage time, extra time, if there's penalty kicks, anything like that, they are fully prepared to push that one back. But if they push it back too far, they're going to be going up against NASCAR as the NASCAR Cup Series is set to race tomorrow at 7 p.m. from the once-defunct North Wilkesboro Speedway. Closed in 19... Well, at least the Cup Series stopped racing there in 1996. It kind of closed down. It got really dilapidated. The crews have revived it. They held a couple All-Star races, and now they get their first points race there tomorrow night with the Window World 450. Yeah, 450 laps. Bit of a weird number. They don't do too many 450 races, but they wanted to make sure that they got about a three-hour-ish race as opposed to two. Got to have that extra little bit just in case to fill the TV window. Also, I've been keeping an eye for my sprint car fans. Kings Royal tonight from Eldora. They are affected by weather right now. So they've been playing with the schedule, trying to avoid some storms that are coming through later in the evening, plus some storms that have been rolling through New Weston, Ohio this afternoon. So keep an eye on that if you're a sprint car fan. Be prepared to either maybe have to wait out a rain delay. I don't know what's going to go on with Eldora and the Ohio area for the Kings Royal tonight, but $200,000 on the line for the World of Outlaws Sprint Car Series with the Kings Royal tonight from Eldora. That's what's going on in the world of motorsports. You want to talk racing with me anytime, you can do that 977-977. 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

Blackstar Crown Lands on Hits FM. My name is Jonathan, and I need to get on out of here. It's time for me to head out and head to the racetrack. We are going racing tonight at Merrittville Speedway. And, I mean, there's big concert stuff to get to tonight. Safe travels to everybody heading up to Toronto and enjoying Billy Talent with Death From Above in Colorado tonight at the RBC Amphitheater. Looks like the weather's cleared for the GTA, so that should be a decent show and decent weather-wise as well. Whatever you get up to, I hope your Saturday night is more than just all right. At Jonathan On Air, that's where you find me on the socials, at 977 Hits FM. So we keep up with all things Hits Nation. I'm back at it tomorrow at 11. Joey Bricks has your medal after midnight coming up later tonight. After midnight. I'll talk at you later.

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1: Hey, it's Nation, it's Ash. Maybe you're on your way to the big show tonight. Billy Talent, celebrating two decades of their record, Billy Talent 2 at RBC Amphitheater. They're going to play every single track from that record. And I had the opportunity to sit down with Ben ahead of the show and ask him, you know, as you're reflecting on these last 20 years, listening back to this record, is there anything that stands out to you? Is there any song that normally doesn't make a set list that we're going to hear tonight? And this is what he said.
2: And you know, it's funny, I sat... I have like a little shed. I was sitting in the shed last night listening to music. And so the record, I started listening to it. And I think there's a song on the record called Pins and Needles, which is a beautiful song. And...
3: The

0: kind of shows Ian's, you know, what an amazing songwriter and guitar player he is, and you know, how ahead of the game he was at such a young age back then. So I think that song kind of stands out to me. And also, there's some songs that I don't think we've ever played live before off that record. Like, yeah, like Covered in Cowardice is a song. Like, I don't remember ever playing it live. So things like that are going to be an interesting, fun challenge.
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